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Company's clear. Returning.

southbound to Hillsborough Village, two Chester Turnpike. In the dementia unit, a staff member, allergic reaction to nuts, difficulty breathing. Charlie Lovell. That's Frylestown, Hillsborough Village, two Chester Turnpike. Staff member, allergic reaction to nuts, difficulty breathing. Charlie Lovell. 2046.

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That's for Hooksett. 15 Highland Street for groin pain, Charlie Bubble. 2111.

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Not conscious, not breathing, echo level. 2114.

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1: Ambulance 1, C2 responding from the alarm company, just called back, spoke to the resident, accidental, set off in the basement by using a blower.
0: Pittsfield C2 has a message, show me unseen, in hold of the units for now.
1: 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You do have ambulance 1 responding.
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0: Yeah, if you trust under control, I'll be out of here shortly. 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

inbound, two sets of turnpike, Hillsborough Village, in room 312, per fall, Bravo level. Tower now, down two Chester Turnpike, Hillsborough Village, room 312, per fall, Bravo level. Pinewood Road, Grand Street, 118.

Dodge 4, 465 Clinton Street, the in-law apartment, painting up a level. Dodge 4 Concord Ambulance 4, 465 Clinton Street, in the in-law apartment, painting up a level. Hooks and Turnpike, First Show Road, 231.

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Person Alpha Level. Call on the Hooksett. 1465 Hooksett Road, unit 422. Sick Person Alpha Level. Sam Jordan Wild Drive, 244.

Hooksett, near Silver Ave and Hooksett Road on Silver Ave, from a motor vehicle accident. From the Hooksett, Silver Ave, Hooksett Road, motor vehicle accident. Channel 6 on arrival, 534.

0: Okay, it's 8-0-C-E. Has reported a motorcycle versus trash truck. We'll be evaluating.
1: Has reported. Evaluating. She has executed it.

southbound Hillsburg Village to Chester Turnpike, room 422. Hospital CBA, Charlie Bubba. That's right on Crown Hillsburg to Chester Turnpike, room 422. Hospital CBA, Charlie Bubba. 544.

1 is near 230 North Main Street. Truck just took down some wires. Tower 1, near 230 North Main Street. Wires down. 549.

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Washington Anvil on 73 Lake Road. Person hemorrhaging delta level. Webster with a Hopkinton Anvil on 73 Lake Road. Sick person with hemorrhaging delta level. 553.

0: Road, hemorrhaging Delta level. From the Webster Retone, 73 Lake Road, hemorrhaging Delta level. Nichols Road, Hollings Drive, 600, KVO 642.
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Return for Webster, 73 Lake Road, sick person hemorrhaging delta level. 603 home.

miles before Presidential Oaks, 200 Pleasant Street. 23, fall facial injuries, Bravo level. 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

0: fire alarm from Concord Engine 5. Was there any better location within City Hall or where this might be?
1: And if we asked, and all it was just a medical aid alarm, that's it.
0: Okay, thank you. We'll keep checking.

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the Shell gas station, 137 First New Hampshire Turnpike. I reported somebody slumped over in the car. That's the Shell gas station, 137 First New Hampshire Turnpike, for a passerby reporting somebody slumped over in a vehicle. 829.

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1: Northwood Ambulance 1 responding. I have nothing further other than a passerby reporting somebody slumped over in a car in the turn lane. That's it.
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0: It's in 7. Are you ready? You on 5? On the dispatch, delay yourself, please.
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0: 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Follow-up report from the occupants of Firearms 1, number 3.
1: On scene at the assigned address. We have a three-story metal on Xbox building. Nothing obvious on water supply. 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We're working.
2: Nothing on the stage. 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

0: Princeton Drive, apartment 201. Chest pain, difficulty breathing, Charlie level. That's the Hooks at 75 Princeton Drive, apartment 201. For chest pain, difficulty breathing, Charlie level. 851.
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Can you shut both TM lines down? Shut both TM lines down.

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1: Your utility is coming with the medic. 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
0: 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We're good.
1: Utility 1, you can cancel. They're all set on Princeton.

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C1, you're on scene. You're in the driveway at 131.

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Western Bosklin, County Home, 325 Dean Webster Highway. Second floor rehab, room 2409. Sustained difficulty breathing, Charlie level. Medical rescue in Bosklin, the County Home, 325 Dean Webster Highway. Second floor rehab, room 2409. Sustained difficulty breathing.

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Ambulance 1, Curry Building, 28 Commercial Street, apartment 204C. Fall back pain, Bravo level, 1054.

Charlie, just for the Thomas for a test only.

Ogden Northwood, 330 Winding Hill Road for chimney fire. For Northwood, 330 Winding Hill Road, chimney fire. 1100.

0: Way one.
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County, while staged away from 293 Bear Hill Road for a welfare check. 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Police for the welfare check. 1101.

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I have 1.5-story wood frame dwelling. 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C1 has come in.

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1: I'm going to call right now to Chester Turnpike. 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

0: 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Altadena Valves 2 on a delay, Hillsborough Village, Chichester Turnpike, Unit 312, injuries from a past tense fall, alpha level, 1121.
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1: Shut down, Northrop Company's clear.

South 59, Lindsay Road. Charlie Level, Hudson Hawks at number 59, Lindsay Road, CVA. Charlie Level, 1137.

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0: back home, Pete Drive. I got called 2527 Jackson Street. She was reporting she could hear a detector going off in the area, unsure where it's coming from. 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

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Fall patient on alert, Delta level. Hills Running Bell, 61 Mary Rose Drive. 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

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Major 5, 5, 5, 5, 5, 5, 5, 5, 5, 5, 5, 5, 5, 5, 5, 5, 5, 5, 5, 5, 5, 5, 5, 5, 5, 5, 5, 5, 5, 5, 5, 5, 5, 5, 5, 5, 5, 5, 5, 5, 5, 5, 5, 5, 5, 5, 5, 5, 5, 5, 5, 5, 5, 5, 5, 5, 5, 5, 5, 5, 5, 5, 5, 5, 5, 5, 5, 5, 5, 5, 5, 5, 5, 5, 5, 5, 5, 5, 5, 5, 5, 5, 5, 5, 5, 5, 5, 5, 5, 5, 5, 5, 5, 5, 5, 5, 5, 5, 5, 5, 5, 5, 5, 5, 5, 5, 5, 5, 5, 5, 5, 5, 5, 5, 5, 5, 5, 5, 5, 5, 5, 5, 5,

My name is on the scene. We have a vehicle on its roof. 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

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I don't know if you can see it or not, or it might be behind. No, it's right in the village.

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A 5 4 4 5 5 5 5 5 5 5 5 5 5 5 5 5 5 5 5 5 5 5 5 5 5 5 5 5 5 5 5 5 5 5 5 5 5 5 5 5 5 5 5 5 5 5 5 5 5 5 5 5 5 5 5 5 5 5 5 5 5 5 5 5 5 5 5 5 5 5 5 5 5 5 5 5 5 5 5 5 5 5 5 5 5 5 5 5 5 5 5 5 5 5 5 5 5 5 5 5 5 5 5 5 5 5 5 5 5 5 5 5 5 5 5 5 5 5 5 5 5 5 5 5 5 5 5 5 5 5 5 5 5 5 5 5 5 5 5 5 5 5 5 5 5 5 5 5 5 5 5 5 5 5 5 5 5 5 5 5 5 5 5 5 5 5 5 5 5 5 5 5 5 5 5 5 5 5 5 5 5 5 5 5 5 5 5 5

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0: Okay. 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
1: Okay. 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And 85 Forestry Fiber over in the.
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0: 25. 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
1: Thank you. 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

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Far away, Ridge Road, 1935.

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Houston, Cali.

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